places I'll remember all my life. Though some have changed, some forever, not for better. 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All these places have their moments. With lovers and friends, I still can recall.

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1: One cannot find love by searching for it. It comes to us unbidden, then we give it to others.
2: Yes?
3: Will you play something gay?
4: Yes?
5: La buena música murió.
6: Bienvenido a la resurrección diaria.